0: Sales of electric vehicles to another monthly record in April, with about one in six fully electric, and sales of BYD cars second only to Toyota. The Financial Review says once popular models such as the Ford Ranger and Everest, as well as the Toyota Hilux and Prado, are showing huge falls. The Federal Chamber of Automotive Industries says Hiluxes have seen a 31% drop in sales compared to April last year. The Everests have dropped 29%. BYD's Sea Lion 7 was the biggest winner overall, with 139% more heading out the sale room doors. Lee Harrison.
1: The Australian dollar is buying 71.8 US cents. This is Air News.
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1: The AFL will mandate a full-time psychologist at every club as part of a huge mental health overhaul. Air News' Sarah Patterson reports.
3: The league will reportedly introduce six changes in total. Psychologists will be appointed by clubs in a full-time capacity within both the AFL and AFLW programs. There'll also be best practice guidance on a player's psychological fitness to play, with mental health tests to be made as stringent as the physical safeguards already in place. This week, Carlton was fined $75,000 after it was ruled the club failed to safeguard Elijah Hollands, instead allowing him to play against Collingwood despite suffering from a mental health episode. Sarah Patterson, S Sport.
1: In rugby league, Gold Coast star AJ Brimson has shared his desire to stay with the club long term ahead of Friday's crunch match in Sydney. The Titans have lost three of their past four games and face the informed Roosters in round 10. Brimson says he wants to help turn the club around.
4: I'd never want to leave the Gold Coast. If I can stay, I mean, I've got a contract here till 2030 and I'm really happy here. I just really want to be part of turning the club around.
1: Meanwhile, former Blues Origin forward Daniel Saifidi has opened up on his retirement from the NRL. The 30-year-old has been forced to call it quits due to a chronic shoulder injury.
5: One of the hardest things, it was emotional. I love those boys. I've only been here for 18 months and only got to play eight games with them, but you know, I've made mates for life, and I don't regret coming up here at all.
1: Australian Independent Radio News.
6: 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Today's weather report is provided courtesy of 2CHR supporters, Curry Curry Retired Mine Workers Association.
7: Yes, mostly sunny. It has been sunny from the morning, so that's going to continue through the day. Slight chance of a shower along the coastal fringe, near zero chances elsewhere. Light winds, daytime maximum temperatures to 20 to 25. Fire danger moderate in the north coast, the Greater Hunter, the Greater Sydney region and the central ranges. Tomorrow, the 7th of May, mostly sunny. Winds westerly 25 to 35 kilometres an hour. Overnight temperatures falling to between 6 and 11, with daytime temperatures reaching between 15 and 21. Friday, the 8th of May, the end of the week, sunny, areas of morning frost about the Upper Hunter, winds westerly 20 to 30 kilometres an hour, becoming light during the evening. Overnight temperatures falling to between 1 and 6. That's going to be cold, with daytime temperatures reaching between 15 and 22. Saturday, let's go to Saturday, 9th of May, mostly sunny, the chance of morning frost about the Upper Hunter, slight chance of a shower along the coastal fringe, near zero chance elsewhere. Light winds, overnight temperatures falling to between 3 and 8, with daytime temperatures reaching between 18 and 22. That takes you right up till Saturday. My name is Richard Tannen. I am now broadcasting live from the studio of Cessnock. Telephone number here, 499-0569. This is Community Profile. I will be reading you some of the announcements, some of the things that you could attend in the area in the Greater Hunter. The weekend passed was the big event at Tokal, Farmers Market. It was really good. I attended it, and it's worth visiting. Lots and lots of people, but it's worth a visit. So 10:07 a.m., the next song I'm going to play for you is by Neil Diamond, Song Sung Blue.

Yes, that was Johnny Cash, I Forgot to Remember to Forget. The one before that was by Van Morrison, Have I Told You Lately. The time now is 10:20 a.m. On 2CHR, you're listening to our community radio in the Hunter, Greater Hunter. 499-05965 is the telephone number here. The next song I'm going to play for you is by the Beatles, Hey Jude.

Hey Jude by the Beatles. Yes, that's quite a long song. Hope you enjoyed it nonetheless. The next song I'm going to play for you is Just When I Needed You Most by Randy Van Warmer. That has been requested by Joe, and I eventually found that song for you. Here it is.

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5: 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Hope you're enjoying this session. This is Community Profile Week. I'll be making a few more announcements.

Yes, that was Deep River Woman by Lionel Richie. I had a request from Florence of Nalkaba to play Perfect by Ed Sheeran. However, I can't find his version on our computer. We will upload it sometime soon. But nonetheless, I found a song by the name of Perfect by Vanessa Amorosi. I hope you enjoy this, Florence.

0: Yeah, Missing You by John Waite. Let's go to some of our sponsors' announcements and we'll continue with some more songs. My name is Richard Tannen. You're listening to 2CHR. The time now is 10:50 a.m. and here's the first one.
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0: Yes, it's 10:52 a.m. Wednesday. This is Community Profile Session and you're listening to Richard Tannen on 2CHR. Telephone number here, 4990-5965. The next song I'm going to play for you is by Michael Bublé, Feeling Good. That's a live version.

0: News now. We have to go to the news. Time was up.
1: There'd be a heap more stimulus in the budget. There won't be a heap more stimulus in the budget. In fact, the budget will wind back spending.
2: The Allan government has secured a 10 million litre diesel reserve for Victorian farmers. The reserve won't change day-to-day supply and will only be released if Level 4 of the National Fuel Security Plan is activated. Making the announcement at ExxonMobil in Williamstown, Premier Jacinda Allan says the reserve will act as a safeguard.
3: Because we are dedicating this fuel reserve to our ag sector, the advice is that that's about 2 weeks' worth of activity during the harvesting season. So this is one way that we can put a floor in, if you like, under the National Fuel Plan.
2: Reforms are being introduced into the New South Wales State Parliament, aimed at fast-tracking housing construction and cutting development application wait times. Modern methods of construction would be integrated into the planning department's approval system under the proposed changes. Building Minister Annalak Chanthavong says the reforms are nation-leading.
4: This is an important journey, a new chapter, and it's all part of the government's plan to build more high-quality homes faster and cheaper for the people of New South Wales.
2: Australians are embracing electric vehicles at record levels, with EVs accounting for 16.4% of all new vehicle sales. Last month, around one in every six vehicles sold. RACQ spokesperson Dr. Ian Jeffries says the high price of fuel is driving commuters towards electric vehicles.
5: People are also looking at the cost of running an EV, and when we look at the monthly fuel costs are significantly lower. And we're also seeing some reasonably priced EVs coming into the market.
2: This is Air News.
6: Now the latest from Air Sport.
2: The AFL is being accused of band-aiding over bigger issues after Carlton were fined $75,000 for bringing the game into disrepute. All 18 clubs will now have to appoint psychologists, and soft cap spending will be reviewed following the Elijah Holland saga. In rugby league, Queensland legend Sam Thaiday is throwing his support behind Cam Munster ahead of this month's State of Origin opener in Sydney. The Queensland captain is apparently under pressure to hold his maroon jersey following Melbourne's historic form slump, but Thaiday says Munster remains a standout talent.
7: You talk about someone that is Queenslander to the core. He got his chance opportunity last year to captain the squad, and I think he really led by example through the rest of that series.
2: Meanwhile, an assistant coach to the new Perth Bears side says plenty is happening behind the scenes to get the club ready to join the NRL next year. The PNG Chiefs, joining the comp a year later, have already locked in marquee signing Jerome Luai for 2028. Amidst concerns, Perth is at a disadvantage when it comes to recruitment. Ben Gardner told Sports Today there is a lot of hard work underway at the club.
8: Yeah, everyone can have their opinion at the end of the day, but one thing I know that's happening with the Bears and with my involvement is things are happening behind the scenes. Opportunities have been set up, the Wackers have been set up, and the training ground's been set up, so there's a lot going on over there.
2: In football, Arsenal are through to the Champions League final for just the second time in the club's history. The Gunners winning their semi-final series with Atletico Madrid 2-1 on aggregate. They'll go on to face either Paris Saint-Germain or Bayern Munich. Australian Independent Radio News.
9: 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Today's weather report is provided courtesy of 2CHR supporters, Curry Curry Retired Mine Workers Association.
0: Yes, Wednesday the 6th of May, it's mostly sunny, slight chance of showers along the coastal fringe, near zero chance elsewhere. Light winds, daytime maximum temperatures 20 to 25. Fire danger is moderate in the North Coast, Greater Hunter, Greater Sydney region and the Central Ranges. The weather forecast for tomorrow, the 7th of May, mostly sunny. Winds westerly, 25 to 35 kilometres an hour. Overnight temperatures falling to between 6 and 11, with daytime temperatures reaching between 15 and 21. Let's go to Friday and see what Friday has. It's Friday, the 8th of May, sunny. Areas of morning frost about the Upper Hunter. Winds westerly 20 to 30 kilometres an hour, becoming light during the evening. Overnight temperatures falling to between 1 and 6, with daytime temperatures reaching between 15 and 22. And of course, Saturday the 9th of May, mostly sunny. The chance of morning frost about the Upper Hunter. Slight chance of a shower along the coastal fringes. Near zero chance elsewhere. Light winds, overnight temperatures falling to between 3 and 8, with daytime temperatures reaching between 18 and 22. That's the weather forecast for the day, for the next few days. 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The time here now is 11:06. The telephone number 4990-5965. If you wish to call into your requests, please do so. Thanks for listening to all our songs that we've been playing. I did play a beautiful song by the Celine Dion, The Power of Love. The next song, however, is going to be played by Santana, Black Magic Woman.

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That was very well performed. The next song I'm going to play for you is by Amber Lawrence, Son of a Preacher Man.

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Are you ready? It's your turn. You've got to sing just a little bit. You'll know what to do. I don't need to spell it out. Here we go.

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That was a real good version with a live band and people supporting her. The next song I'm going to play for you is by Tom Jones, She's a Lady.

0: Yes, Tom Jones, She's a Lady. The next song I'm going to play for you is Love Don't Live Here Anymore by Kate Sobrano. The time now is 11:24 on Wednesday, the 6th of May.
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Yes, love don't live here anymore. Kate Sobrano. The time now is 11:28. You're listening to 2CHR, your community radio station. My name is Richard Tannen. I'll be here till 12 noon and playing you a few more songs. Let's go to some of our sponsors' messages.

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0: Yeah, that was Carole King, I Feel the Earth Move. Let's go to an announcement. The Central Rural Fire Brigade will be having a car wash for $10, followed by a barbecue on the 9th of May at 55 South Avenue, Cessnock. There will be pies and slices for the whole day. And go and support the Rural Fire Brigade. Volunteers and people are very, very hardworking, especially in the busy months. So that's $10 for a car wash on the 9th of May. The next song I'm going to play for you is by Kenny Rogers, Ruby Don't Take Your Love to Town. It's 11:34 a.m. And hope all of you are having a good day out there. And if you have any requests, don't hesitate to give me a call. My name is Richard Tannen, telephone number 4995965.
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Yes, that was a Rhinestone Cowboy by Glen Campbell. The song before that was Blue Eyes Crying in the Rain by Louise Morrissey. And the one before that was by Kenny Rogers, Ruby, Don't Take Your Love to Town. It's now 11:43 2CHR, your community radio station. My name is Richard Tannen. My telephone number here, 4990-5965. Next song I'm going to be playing for you is Living Doll by Cliff Richard, one of the favorite hits. So I hope all of you are having a good time out there on a Wednesday. Take it easy.

Yes, Sound of Silence by Simon and Garfunkel, a golden favorite, never dies. This song will always be played for many, many years. I think that was from the movie The Graduate. Oh, and, I don't know which movie, but I think it is. But the next announcement I'm going to make is for seniors, the tech-savvy seniors. If you're interested in getting free technology training for the future, of course, join our free friendly tech workshops for seniors at Cessnock and Curry Curry Libraries with Harry from Seniors Tech NT. Now, you can boost your confidence and skills in a welcoming environment. Common topics and questions answered in your popular Ask Harry Anything on a Q&A sessions. It's going to be held, the next one is going to be held at the Curry Curry Bowling Club, Managing Digital Assets for the End of Life. That's fairly important for all of our seniors. Friday, the 8th of May, 2026, 10 a.m. to 12 p.m. The time now is 11:50 a.m. My name is Richard, and I'll be finishing up at 12. And then you're going to get our next presenter will be from 12 to 3 p.m. It's Wednesday at Matinee by Carl Fraser. So I hope all of you stay listening. And if you wish to call in, our telephone number here is 4990-5965. Okay, the next song I'm going to play for you is by Glenn Campbell, Rhinestone Cowboy.

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4: Yes, Central Hunter Radio, you've been listening to Richard Tannen. I'll be finishing up now. The time now is near getting close to 12 noon. You will be presented for the last song for my session, and of course it's Call Fraser. I'll be checking in at 12 noon for right up till 3 p.m. Thanks to all our listeners, and thanks once again for the people who send in requests. I hope you had a good session this morning. I will be back on Saturday morning from 6 a.m. to 9 a.m. So this is my last song. Have a good day to all of you. Robbie Williams, Better Man, and then we go into music.

0: I'm Sean Bindley. Donald Trump says the US is pausing Project Freedom, which has seen the US Navy escort ships through the Strait of Hormuz. The president wrote on social media it was due to the great progress on a possible deal with Iran. Nick Harper reports from Washington.
1: A short-lived endeavour by the United States. Project Freedom now on pause. US President Donald Trump posting on social media that by mutual agreement with Iran, they had decided that due to the great progress that had been made towards a complete and final agreement, the US would no longer help to escort ships through the Strait of Hormuz. The US president saying that would allow time to see whether an agreement can be finalised and signed. However, the US blockade on Iranian ports remains in full force and effect. Earlier, Secretary of State Marco Rubio said the blockade was crippling the Iranian economy, leading to lost revenue totalling $500 million a day. I'm Nick Harper in Washington.
0: Australia is on the cusp of signing a landmark security treaty with Fiji to help mitigate China's influence in the region. Foreign Minister Penny Wong is in the Pacific nation to try and iron out the final details of the agreement. The federal government claims the pact would strengthen strategic and economic cooperation between the two nations. The Treasurer insists the federal government is preparing a responsible budget as mortgage holders grapple with a fresh interest rate rise. The Reserve Bank is warning the federal government against a budget cash splash amidst reports workers could receive a one-off $300 payment as part of the financial blueprint. Jim Chalmers says while government spending isn't the primary driver of inflation, they know they have to spend taxpayer dollars wisely.
2: The governor was asked a hypothetical question about some budget speculation that there'd be a heap more stimulus in the budget. There won't be a heap more stimulus in the budget. In fact, the budget will wind back spending overall.
0: Australia's big four banks have announced they will pass the latest interest rate rise onto customers. The official cash rate has jumped 25 basis points to 4.35%. Westpac, CBA, NAB and ANZ will apply the increase to variable home loans. Putting extra pressure on households, South Australia Financial Counsellors Association Executive Kate Fox says there is help out there for people struggling to pay the bills.
3: Banks and utilities providers all have hardship provisions, so it's certainly worth contacting them and seeing if there's some negotiation that can happen there. And if you're really struggling with contacting them and negotiating them, a financial counsellor can help with that.
0: Australia's ability to prevent young people from being radicalised online is being bolstered. Sarah Wiedersain explains.
4: Violent extremists are increasingly being radicalised online with private chat groups and gaming platforms used to recruit vulnerable young people. To combat the fast-moving threat, the Albanese government will provide $74 million over 2 years to set up the Counterterrorism Online Centre. Its establishment will enable specialist AFP and ASIO investigators to monitor high-risk online spaces and assess credible threats. Home Affairs Minister Tony Burke is urging anyone who sees something online that raises concern to contact the National Security Hotline.
0: This is Air News.
5: Now the latest from Air Sport.
0: Firstly to tennis, and the women's world number one believes players will have to boycott Grand Slam tournaments if calls for a greater share of prize money are to be taken seriously. The total prize pool for the upcoming French Open is less than 15% of the estimated €400 million the tournament will generate. Arena Sabalenka says without the players, there is no tournament.
6: I feel like that's going to be the only way to kind of like fight for our rights.
0: In rugby league, Broncos star Ben Hunt says he's an outside shot to run out for the team against the Sea Eagles on Saturday. The veteran half is in line for a return from a knee injury as Brisbane battles their growing casualty ward. Hunt insists he'll be careful not to rush back too early.
7: Yeah, no, look, I definitely won't be going too soon, but I've got a fitness test today to get through, you know, some wrestling contact and a few different drills, and if I pass through all that, then I'll be right to play, but I'd still say it's a bit of an outside shot.
0: In rugby, Western Force flanker Carlo Tozzano says his team is growing in confidence after winning three of their last four games. The Force had a slow start to the Super Rugby season and still sit second last on the ladder despite their recent good form. They take on the Brumbies in Canberra on Saturday. Tozzano says the Force have been unlucky not to win more of their games.
8: Can we just start believing a bit more and things have started going our way a bit? Like, we haven't actually changed a heap. I just think we've just gotten slightly better each week in those small one percenters and starting to pay dividends now.
0: Australian Independent Radio News.
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10: And this is 2CHR. You're with Cole Fraser for the next 3 hours with Wednesday Matinee. It's 12:05, Wednesday the 6th of May 2026. Thanks to Richard for passing on the baton and for a great show. And following me will be Ron Stothard with Drive Time 3 to 6pm. In the meantime, what's the weather doing? Well, it's a lovely autumn day. Cold each end of them. 6 degrees at my place this morning when I woke up. Slight chance of a shower along the coastal fringe today. Near zero chance elsewhere. And it's a mostly sunny day. Light winds. Daytime max temperatures between 20 and 25. Moderate fire danger right along the eastern seaboard. Okay, let's start playing some music. Here's Roy Orbison with Oh, Pretty Woman.

That was Four Tops with I Can't Help Myself, Sugar Pie, Honey Bunch. Next up, we have Build Me Up Buttercup from the Foundations, followed by the Supremes, You Can't Hurry Love.

It's 22 minutes past 12 on 2CHR, and that was Elvis Presley, Suspicious Minds. Next up, we have Aretha Franklin with Respect, followed by our own Bee Gees, Stayin' Alive, from the Saturday Night Fever soundtrack, and they'll take us to our sponsors' messages.

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1: Hello, I'm Wesley Orbison. Roy Orbison was known as one of the greatest singers of all time, but to me, he was also my dad. Please let me introduce to you John Steffen, one of the only singers in the world today that could do justice to my father's memory. Being a part of this show, I have the opportunity of sharing some very special things about my dad, as well as celebrating his life through his music.
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That was Ain't No Mountain High Enough, Tammy Terrell. It is 27 minutes to 1 on 2CHR, and it's that time, listeners. I feel compelled. It's a triple play coming right out at you. First up, The Four Seasons, December 1963, I Want a Night, followed by The Beatles, Twist and Shout, and Down on the Corner from Creedence Clearwater Revival.

It's a quarter to one on 2CHR. That was ABBA with Dancing Queen. And here's a couple of tracks to take us to our sponsors' messages. First up, Dion, Run Around Sue, followed by Jackson 5, I Want You Back.

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And just under 3 minutes till the news at 2CHR, the news at 1 o'clock. Here's Dusty Springfield with Son of a Preacher Man to take us to the news.

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1: I'm Mark Dransfield. The federal government claims it has limited powers to stop the return of the so-called ISIS brides to Australia. A group of four women and nine children are expected to arrive in Sydney and Melbourne tomorrow. Labor maintains it's not assisting the cohort on their journey home. Home Affairs Minister Tony Burke says any member of the group that's broken the law will be punished.
2: They made an appalling, disgraceful decision. If any of these individuals find their way back to Australia, if they have committed crimes, they can expect to face the full force of the law without exception.
1: The Federal Police Commissioner has indicated some individuals will be arrested and charged. Meantime, the federal government's unveiled a $10 billion package to secure Australia's fuel and fertiliser supplies. The plan would see diesel and jet fuel reserves increased to 50 days. The government will also work with the states to look at the feasibility of establishing another oil refinery. Prime Minister Anthony Albanese says the Iran war shows we need to improve our fuel resilience.
3: This is aimed at making sure that Australians can have more confidence in protecting our energy sovereignty, not just during this crisis, but going forward as well, protecting our nation's energy interests.
1: And the US president says he's now paused the latest operation to guide ships through the Strait of Hormuz less than 48 hours after it started. Donald Trump says the change has been made at the request of Pakistan and other countries to see if an agreement can be finalised. The US Secretary of State only today declared Operation Epic Fury over, replaced by Project Freedom. Back home, a crime scene's been established after a suspected human bone was found in Queensland's Hervey Bay. The bone was located at a construction site on the Esplanade in Pyalba yesterday afternoon. Forensic examination has begun. Health officials in New South Wales are issuing a fresh alert about measles after another confirmed case. More from Sean Bindley.
4: The person recently returned from Southeast Asia and visited several locations across the city while infectious. It's the 46th confirmed case in the state since January this year. Sydney Local Health District's Dr. Lena Gupta says travellers who aren't immunised are coming back from overseas with measles.
5: There are a lot of outbreaks overseas. Many countries have had outbreaks, including Indonesia, several countries in Africa, but also even in the US, Canada and the UK, there have been outbreaks of measles.
1: Sutherland in New South Wales has been rated the most livable region in Australia by insurance comparison company iSelect. The ranking is based on employment, income, life expectancy, health services and overall well-being. The Adelaide Hills were rated the second most livable region. Hills resident Bronte Manuel from Toop and Toop says nothing beats it.
6: It's a phenomenal place and I don't think there's many places in Australia, let alone the world, where you can commute and be on 2 acres, 5 acres, 10 acres, 20 acres in a 30-minute period of time. It's crazy.
1: Checking the Aussie share market, the All Ords is trading up 101 points at 90.04. One Australian dollar is buying 72.3 US cents. 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
1: The AFL is being accused of band-aiding over bigger issues after Carlton was fined $75,000 for bringing the game into disrepute. All 18 clubs will have to appoint psychologists and soft cap spending will be reviewed following the Elijah Holland saga. The league was warned 4 years ago there'd be consequences to cutting the soft cap. Former Collingwood president Eddie Maguire has told Footy Classified the AFL needs to work with clubs, not against them.
8: I think it's time the AFL sits down with the clubs and works out the framework of what you actually need to have to be a professional, well-run organisation and club in 2027 and maybe 2030 and get it right once and for all instead of band-aiding everything.
1: The Perth Bears insist plenty is happening behind the scenes to get the club ready to join the NRL next year. The PNG Chiefs, joining a year later, have already locked in marquee signing Jerome Luai for 2028. Bears assistant coach Ben Gardner has told Sports Today there's a lot of hard work underway.
9: Yeah, everyone can have their opinion at the end of the day, but one thing I know that's happening with the Bears and with my involvement is things are happening behind the scenes. Opportunities have been set up, the whackers have been set up and the training ground's been set up, so there's a lot going on over there.
1: And Arsenal has booked a place in the Champions League final, beating Atletico Madrid 2-1 on aggregate in their semi-final. Australian Independent Radio News.
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11: 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It's 5 after 1, Wednesday the 6th of May 2026. And today's weather, mostly sunny, typical autumn day. There was a slight chance of a shower on the coastal fringe, near zero chance elsewhere. There's light winds in the daytime, maximum temperatures 20 to 25, coming from a cooler 6 this morning. Fire damage moderate right up the eastern seaboard. And tomorrow, mostly sunny day, winds westerly tomorrow, 25 to 35 k's per hour. Overnight temperatures falling between 6 and 11, with daytime temps reaching between 15 and 21. So generally a cooler day tomorrow, really. Okay, let's lead out with a song. Here's the Spencer Davis Group with Gimme Some Lovin'.

That was the Rolling Stones with I Can't Get No Satisfaction. It's 13 minutes past one. You're listening to 2CHR. Here's a couple of requests going out to Wayne and Shortman. First up, we have Geneva Magnus, featuring Sam Morrow with the old CCR song Lodi. And we'll follow that with Lightning Boogie from Sue Foley. Enjoy, Wayne.

And at 1:45, that certainly was a lightning boogie. Next up, we're playing a couple of requests for Joanne in Mayfield. First up, Berlin, Take My Breath Away. Then Sue Thompson's I Can't Stop Loving You. Enjoy, Joanne.

It's 25 past one, you're listening to 2CHR, and here's a couple of tracks to take us to our sponsors. First up, Chuck Berry, Johnny Be Good, followed by Martha Reeves and the Vandellas, Nowhere to Run.

0: Yeah, g'day again to CHR listeners. 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

It's 25 to 2 on 2CHR. And next up, we have the Supremes again with Stop in the Name of Love. Different song this time. Followed by Ray Charles, Hit the Road, Jack.

18 minutes to 3, you're listening to 2CHR, and here's a couple of songs to take us to our sponsors. First up, Katrina and the Waves, Walking on Sunshine. We're getting plenty of that lately. Followed by Bob Marley and the Wailers with Pimper's Paradise, off Bob's last album there, Uprising, before his death. They put out plenty of posthumous ones, they always do when artists die, make their money.

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4: And we have about 8 minutes to the news at 3 o'clock on 2CHR. Following the news, Ron will be here to give you the weather and a great show, Drive Time, 3 till 6. So stay tuned and tune in to Ron. Okay, I'm going to play a couple of songs to take us out. Well, probably not quite take us out, but we'll play a bit of news music while we're waiting. First up, Kiki D with One Step, and Tom Jones with Delilah.

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1: I'm Mark Dransfield. Federal police have confirmed some women linked to Islamic State will be charged when they return to Australia. More from federal politics reporter Nelson Scott.
2: After 7 years living in a Syrian refugee camp, four women and nine children are expected to arrive in Sydney and Melbourne tomorrow. The women travel to the country with their husbands, who are fighting for the terrorist group ISIS. Home Affairs Minister Tony Burke maintains the government has not assisted the cohort on their journey home, but as Australian citizens, can do little to stop their return.
3: There are very serious limits on what can be done.
2: The opposition's John O'Dunningham claims Labor could have done more to keep them out.
4: They could revoke their passports, they could revoke their travel documents.
2: The AFP has confirmed some of the women will be charged upon arrival, but did not disclose how many. The children will undergo therapy and participate in community integration programs. Nelson Scott, Canberra.
1: The federal opposition claims the government's fuel security package is too little, too late. $10 billion will be set aside in next Tuesday's budget to boost petrol, diesel and jet fuel reserves to 50 days. Separately, the government would directly own a 1 billion litre fuel stockpile. Liberal leader Angus Taylor says the plan is a weaker version of what the coalition proposed last week.
5: This is too little, too late. The government needs to get on with it. They're not going that far, and that's disappointing. They're going to compete in the market with the private sector. This is what this government always thinks that the government is the entire answer. We want to work with the private sector.
1: Meantime, the US president says he's now paused the latest operation to guide ships through the Strait of Hormuz less than 48 hours after it started. Donald Trump says the change has been made at the request of Pakistan and other countries to see if an agreement can be finalised. The US Secretary of State only today declared Operation Epic Fury over, replaced by Project Freedom in the Strait. A 20-year-old man has been spared jail time after admitting to a one-punch attack in the Perth Hills. Brody Jake Dewar pleaded guilty to assault occasioning bodily harm after he knocked a man unconscious outside the Kalamunda Hotel in December. Despite the magistrate telling the court Dewar showed a callous disregard for the victim, he was handed a suspended six-month jail term. An inclusive ziplining experience is set to become part of Brisbane's skyline. Georgina Winter has details.
6: The state government today announced a $2.1 million investment in the River Icons project, a plan featuring a world-first, fully wheelchair-accessible zipline. The 400-metre line is designed to span the Brisbane River, soaring from Kangaroo Point to Gardens Point. The project is spearheaded by local tourism developer John Sharp, the man behind the Storybridge Adventure Climb and Riverlife projects. Should the plans be approved, adrenaline junkies of all abilities could be crossing the river by air late next year. Georgina Winter, Brisbane.
1: And the Princess of Wales is making her first official foreign visit since her cancer diagnosis and chemotherapy treatment. After 3.5 years, she'll next week travel to Italy as part of her work for young children. This is AIR News.
7: Now the latest from AIR Sport.
1: Western Bulldogs superstar Marcus Bontempelli has been declared fit to play against Port Adelaide on Friday, despite the revelation of another injury concern. The Dogs skipper has been battling an ongoing knee issue since the Geelong game in round six. Coach Luke Beveridge says Bontempelli is also dealing with a bruised heel.
8: The knee's giving him some discomfort, but as you know, you don't run on your hands. So if you've got a bruised heel, it can cause some issues, but we think that's improving. It's a pretty high bar as far as the pain threshold for him with discomfort, and he wants to play.
1: NRL and Brisbane's Ben Hunt is an outside chance to lace up against Manly on Saturday. The veteran Bronco is in line to return from a knee injury as coach Michael Maguire battles a growing casualty ward. Hunt says he'll be careful not to rush back early.
9: Yeah, no, look, I definitely won't be going too soon, but I've got a fitness test today to get through, you know, some wrestling contact and a few different drills, and if I pass through all that, then I'll be right to play, but I'd still say it's a bit of an outside shot.
1: And women's tennis world number one Aryna Sabalenka says she's prepared to boycott the upcoming French Open because of the prize money. The total prize pool is less than 15% of the estimated €400 million the tournament will generate. Australian Independent Radio News.
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11: Yes, hello people. Rod and the Music Man Stothard here with you again today. We're going to try and entertain you with Drive Time Music through till 6 p.m. Where Bobby Whitelaw will take over. I'd like to thank Cole Fraser for his program earlier. Cole's great. He's just came back from an operation and he's looking well. So that's good, Cole. Keep it up, mate. I've got weather here for you people. Firstly, today, because of my recent loss, I'm going to dedicate this show to my wife, Judy. I'm going to play a few of her favourite songs during the program. So, anyway, stay tuned. The music's still going to be okay. And I do take requests, so give me a call here on 4990-5965 if you'd like a request, and I'll certainly play it for you. Okay, let's have a look at the news. Today, the 6th of May. Mostly sunny. Slight chance for shower along the coastal fringe. Near zero chance elsewhere. Light winds. Daytime, maximum temperatures 20 to 25 degrees. And we have this fire danger here, but it hasn't changed. All of the areas I've got are all moderate, including the two areas that I'm interested in, the Greater Hunter and the North Coast. They're both moderate, so that's good. Okay, tomorrow's weather, let's have a look. Mostly sunny, winds westerly 25 to 35 k's an hour, overnight temperatures falling to between 6 and 11, with daytime temperatures reaching between 15 and 21. Now, I have Friday and Saturday here, so let's go with Friday. The Bureau said it's going to be sunny. Areas of morning frost about the Upper Hunter. Winds westerly, 20 to 30 k's an hour, becoming light during the evening. Overnight temperatures falling to between 1 and 6, with daytime temperatures reaching between 15 and 21. It was 1 degree, that'll be in the morning, early. And so you should put the heaters on when you get out of bed, if you get out of the bed that early. Anyway, here's Saturday. A mostly sunny day, chance of morning frost about the Upper Hunter, a slight chance of a shower along the coastal fringe, near zero chance elsewhere. Light winds. Overnight temperatures falling to between 3 and 8, with daytime temperatures reaching between 18 and 22. Now, that's the weather as I have it for you for 3 p.m. I'm going to look at the weather map now, but the outside weather plan is a cold front coming through. So let's have a look at the weather map and see whether it tells us anything. No, it doesn't tell us a thing, actually. Let's have a look here. Yeah, no, there's nothing at all on the weather map. But weather changes very quickly. There's a bit of colour out off Sydney. A little bit, about 100 k's off Newcastle, but nothing to report on at this point in time. If it changes, though, I'll certainly let you know, people. Okay, so let's go and play some music. And here's Chris Stapleton and Maggie Stone.

Yeah, that was Adele there, and Some I'd Like You. Okay, you with 2CHRFM 96.5 on your radio dial. The time is 3:26 p.m. And you're listening, of course, to Ron the Music Man's Dothan. And I'll be here with you until 6 p.m. Okay, so here's Barry Manilow now.

0: Hello, I'm Wesley Orbison. Roy Orbison was known as one of the greatest singers of all time, but to me, he was also my dad. Please let me introduce to you John Steffen, one of the only singers in the world today that could do justice to my father's memory. Being a part of this show, I have the opportunity of sharing some very special things about my dad, as well as celebrating his life through his music.
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Yeah, Bettler there and Beast of Burden. We've got a couple of requests now by Joanne to play, so I'll play those as I see fit, or I'll play them right through. So here's the first one for you, Joanne. It's from Connie Francis, and I Can't Stop Loving You.

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4: 2CHR sponsor.

Yeah, Christa Berg there and Lady in Red for Joanne. I hope you enjoyed those songs, Joanne. And now I'm going to move on to, I'm going to dedicate this one to myself, aren't I? I don't know why. I'm going to play The Seekers, and for me, I'll never find another you.

0: protecting our nation's energy interests.
1: Federal police have confirmed some women with links to Islamic State will be charged upon their return to Australia. Four women and nine children are expected to land in Sydney and Melbourne tomorrow. The government maintains it has not provided any assistance to the group on their journey home. AFP Commissioner Christy Barrett says some members of the cohort will be prosecuted.
2: Some individuals will be arrested and charged. Some will face continued investigations when they arrive in Australia. And children who return in the cohort will be asked to undergo community integration programs and countering violent extremism programs.
1: New South Wales police are investigating whether a fatal accident in the Royal National Park occurred as a result of illegal street racing. A driver in his 20s was able to escape his Audi when it entered the water at Audley Weir around 1 o'clock this morning. Police divers have now recovered the body of his passenger, who's yet to be formally identified. Traffic and Highway Patrol Acting Inspector Stephen Planinich says the driver and a teenager behind the wheel of another car are in custody.
3: They're still very early in the investigation. There was a passenger in the second vehicle, which was a silver Mercedes, who is voluntarily at the police station providing police information about what happened. But it's still very early.
1: Meantime, two men are facing charges and $5.5 million worth of cryptocurrency has been seized in a New South Wales police crackdown. Strike Force detectives allege the money was the result of illegal activity on the dark net. An Indian national will appear in a Brisbane court next month, charged with allegedly profiting from illicit tobacco sales. Federal police allege the 33-year-old facilitated the movement of more than $7 million into his bank account. It's further alleged the man is living in Australia unlawfully and provided false information to immigration officials. Queensland scientists are celebrating a major breakthrough in cancer research using artificial intelligence. Lachlan Gray explains.
4: It's being heralded as the dawn of a new era in pathology. Researchers at the QMIR Berghofer have developed an AI tool giving pathologists supervision to detect hidden genetic markers of cancer. Doctors will now be able to see underlying molecular activity within patients' tissue. The machine learning technology has already proven very accurate in predicting breast, skin and kidney cancers, as well as a liver immune disease. Professor Kwan Nguyen says the tool is reliable and low cost. Next steps include trialling the model in pathology labs with hopes the tool could form part of clinical practice within 2 years.
1: Lachlan Gray with that report. This is AIR News.
5: Now the latest from AIR Sport.
1: Essendon coach Brad Scott has called out the AFL over their decision to look into the soft cap in the wake of the Elijah Hollands review. It's part of a number of changes to increase the health and well-being standards around the league. Scott says clubs have struggled to invest in healthcare in recent years due to soft cap cuts.
6: Personally, it gets very frustrating when the AFL are reactive to something and decide now you must spend on this after cutting a soft cap and dictating what we can and can't do with our money. So clubs get held responsible, as Carlton have been in this case, and then the AFL come over the top and mandate things.
1: Turning to NRL, and Queensland legend Sam Thaiday has thrown his support behind Cam Munster. The Storm champion is under pressure to hold his Maroons jersey following Melbourne's historic form slump. And the women's world number one tennis player believes players will have to boycott the Grand Slam tournaments if their calls for a greater share of prize money are going to be taken seriously. Some players are concerned the total prize pool for the upcoming French Open is less than 15% of the estimated €400 million the tournament will generate. Arina Sabalenka says without the players, there is no tournament.
7: I feel like that's going to be the only way to kind of like fight for our rights.
1: Australian Independent Radio News.
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9: Yes, hello people. Rod and the Music Band here with you again. I'll be here with you for another couple of hours, so don't forget, if you want a request, give me a call here on 49905965 and I'll endeavour to play. Well, I will play whatever request you make, if I can find it, of course. Okay. I've got the weather again. And it's for today, the 6th of May. And today it says mostly sunny, Slight chance of a shower along the coastal fringe. Near zero chance elsewhere. Light winds. Daytime maximum temperatures 20 to 25. Fire danger is all moderate. The Greater Hunter is moderate and the North Coast is moderate. So that's, I wouldn't say it's great, but it is very, very comforting. Okay, let's have a look at tomorrow. And Bureau says it's going to be mostly sunny. Winds westerly 25 to 35 k's an hour. Overnight temperatures falling to between 6 and 11, with daytime temperatures reaching between 15 and 21. Okay, I've got Friday and Saturday here, so let's go Friday. Sunny. Areas of morning frost about the Upper Hunter. Winds westerly 20 to 30 k's an hour, becoming light during the evening. And overnight temperatures falling to between 1 and 6. That's cool. With daytime temperatures reaching between 15 and 22. Okay, let's have a look at Saturday. Bureau says it's going to be mostly sunny. A chance of morning frost about the Upper Hunter. Slight chance of a shower along the coastal fringe. Near zero chance elsewhere. Light winds. The overnight temperatures falling to between 3 and 8, with daytime temperatures reaching between 18 and 22. So that's our weather for 4 p.m. Let's have a look at the weather map and see what it tells us. Not much at all. Not much at all. There is nothing that I can see on the map. There is some slightly coloured areas. It's got to be 200 k's out to sea, but there is nothing anywhere near us at Cessnock, Singleton, Musselbrook, even up as far as Corindai. There is nothing. Okay, people, but if it changes and the weather is likely to change fairly quickly, I'll certainly let you know about that. Okay, let's go back to some music.
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Yes, okay, that was the Hollies there. Not sure what happened, it cut off fairly quickly, but anyway, we'll carry on. So we're coming up to the news at 5 p.m. So here's Simon and Garfunkel. No, that's a too long. MPD Limited, Little Boy Sad.

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1: I'm Alan Baskin. The federal government says it's unable to block a group of ISIS brides from returning to Australia. Four women and nine children linked to Islamic State are expected to land in Sydney and Melbourne in the next 24 hours. The opposition says Labor should explore all available avenues to prevent their return. But Home Affairs Minister Tony Burke argues the government has limited options.
2: There are very serious limits on what can be done with respect to preventing a citizen of a country returning to their country.
1: The Treasurer has dismissed warnings from the Reserve Bank over a multi-billion dollar cash splash for Australian workers. The speculation wage and salary earners would get a one-off payment of up to $300, which is not means-tested. The RBA has warned such a move could be inflationary and put more pressure on interest rates. Jim Chalmers maintains next week's budget will be responsible. The Prime Minister says his $10 billion fuel package will provide Australians with confidence in our energy security. Most of the money will go towards extra storage facilities that would increase the amount of fuel and fertiliser in reserve. The government would also own 1 billion litres of diesel and aviation fuel. Anthony Albanese says it's the right call, given the global fuel challenges.
3: There is uncertainty about events in the Middle East, but what Australians can be certain of is that we are throwing everything at this to make a difference to protect the interests of Australians.
1: Australia is on the cusp of signing a landmark security treaty with Fiji to help mitigate China's influence in the region. Foreign Minister Penny Wong is in the Pacific nation to try to iron out the final details of the agreement. The federal government claims the pact would strengthen strategic and economic cooperation between the two nations. The Royal Commission into Anti-Semitism is reassuring witnesses there are safety protocols in place. A person wearing an anti-Semitic shirt was moved on by police in an incident the commission has described as appalling. Researchers found the international charity and aid systems are failing women globally. The Lowy Institute says just over 2% of global foreign aid is being spent on ensuring all women have things like healthcare and shelter. Spokesperson Grace Stanhope says it's partly due to American changes to foreign aid.
4: The US has instigated a few new rules around their spending where they are refusing to fund things like reproductive healthcare, for example, and they are punishing agencies who take money even from other donors to fulfil that kind of program.
1: Victoria's Police Commissioner has confirmed organised crime syndicates are behind Melbourne's escalating wave of firebombings and shootings targeting hospitality and adult entertainment venues. More than 20 attacks have been recorded, with venue owners receiving chilling extortion texts from a cartel calling itself The Ghost, while 35 alleged offenders now face 140 charges. Paul McCartney has announced his first ever duet with Ringo Starr. The Beatles bandmates have come together on Home to Us, which will be released later this week. This is Air News.
5: Now the latest from Air Sport.
1: Essendon coach Brad Scott has called out the AFL over their decision to look into the soft salary cap in the wake of the Elijah Hollands review. Scott says clubs have struggled to invest in healthcare in recent years due to cuts to the soft salary cap. Brownlow medalist Matt Rowell will miss Saturday's match against St Kilda in Darwin as he battles an ankle injury. In NRL, Val Holmes has conceded he doesn't deserve to keep his position with the Maroons. The Queensland veteran has been below his best in a winless start to the season with the Dragons. The injury-hit Eels have signed Cowboys forward Harrison Edwards for the rest of the season. To golf, and Cam Smith has weighed in on the ongoing talk about Liv's future. He says the league's boss is positive and rumours about Liv are nothing new.
6: I know Scott O'Neill is really excited for, I guess, the challenge in the coming months. I think since joining Liv, I've learned to deal with, you know, speculation and reports, so it hasn't really changed, you know, what I'm doing day to day.
1: The Thunder have beaten the Lakers 108-90 in Game 1 to take a 1-0 series lead in their NBA Conference semi-final. Australian Independent Radio News.
7: 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Today's weather report is provided courtesy of 2CHR supporters, Curry Curry Retired Mine Workers Association.
8: Yes, I'm sorry about that. I had a button pushed in, but I shouldn't have. Anyway, I've got the weather here for you at the moment, and today, the 6th of May, we have four words for you, mostly clear, light winds. Okay, so let's go to tomorrow and have a look. It's going to be mostly sunny, winds westerly 25 to 35 k's an hour. Overnight temperatures falling to between 6 and 11, with daytime temperatures reaching between 14 and 20. And, oh no, we have a fine danger here now. North coast is moderate, but the greater Hunter is now raised to high. So with that, we have to be very careful. So watch what you're doing with fires, please, people. Don't get hurt. I don't want any of my listeners and other people who might want to tune in to get hurt because of fire. So let's move on anyway to Friday. Sunny. Areas of morning frost about the Upper Hunter. Winds west to northwesterly 15 to 25 k's an hour. Tending west to southwesterly in the middle of the day, then becoming light in the late evening. Overnight temperatures falling to between 1 and 6, with daytime temperatures reaching between 16 and 22. Okay, I have Saturday and Sunday here, so let's go for Saturday. It's going to be mostly sunny, the chance of morning fog about the Lower Hunter, patches of morning frost about the Upper Hunter, slight chance of a shower along the coastal fringe near the zero chance elsewhere. Light winds. Overnight temperatures falling to between 2 and 8, with daytime temperatures reaching between 18 and 22. Okay, so let's have a look at Sunday. It says it's going to be mostly sunny, the chance of morning fog, slight chance of a shower along the coastal fringe. Most likely in the evening, a near zero chance of rain elsewhere. Light winds, overnight temperatures falling to between 5 and 9, with daytime temperatures reaching the low 20s. And that's the 5 o'clock weather forecast as I have it at the moment. Let's have a look at the weather map. Yes, I can't see much happening in the weather map. Anyway, there's nothing coloured at all in the weather map as I have it near us. So I'm going to leave it at that. I'll keep an eye on it for the next hour and see if there's any changes. I'll certainly let you know. Okay, well, let's go back to music.
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Okay, that was The Boxer with Simon and Garfunkel. Now we're going to play some songs from Joanne. Joanne wants a couple more songs by request, and here's the first one, Bobby Goldsboro and Honey.

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Yes, Roy Orbison there and Blue Angel. Just letting you know that the Central Rural Fire Brigade is holding a $10 car wash and barbecue this Saturday, the 9th of May. That's around 55 South Avenue, Cessnock. They told me there will be pies and slices for sale on the day. So it is a good day. I've been there. They do a good job on cars. So how about you forget doing your car and go around there and see them around there, and they'll wash the car for you for $10. A great bargain. Okay, let's go back to music. And here's Bobby Vinton and one of my wife's favourite songs, Roses Are Red, My Love.

0: Hello, I'm Wesley Orbison. Roy Orbison was known as one of the greatest singers of all time, but to me, he was also my dad. Please let me introduce to you John Steppen, one of the only singers in the world today that could do justice to my father's memory. Being a part of this show, I have the opportunity of sharing some very special things about my dad, as well as celebrating his life through his music.
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Yes, beautiful movie music there. Sorry. From Lindsay Butler and Beneath the Queensland Moon. Okay, just letting you know that I'll be leaving you at 6 p.m. I'll be leaving you in the great hands of Bobby Whitelaw, so the music will carry on, so stay tuned. I'm going to finish up with music till the news comes on, and I won't be back on now until next Monday, so I look forward to having you tune in then and listen to my music. I hope you've enjoyed my music tonight. I've enjoyed your company, and so I'll say goodnight tonight. Have a great weekend and a safe weekend, please, people. And I will see you next Monday.

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1: I'm Alan Baskin. Federal police have confirmed some women with links to Islamic State will be charged upon their return to Australia. Four women and nine children are expected to land in Sydney and Melbourne in the coming 24 hours. The federal government maintains it has not provided any assistance to the group on their journey home. AFP Commissioner Christy Barrett says some members of the cohort will be prosecuted.
2: Some individuals will be arrested and charged. Some will face continued investigations when they arrive in Australia. And children who return in the cohort will be asked to undergo community integration programs and countering violent extremism programs.
1: ASIO Chief Mike Burgess says the group does not pose any immediate security risk.
3: Of course, it's up to them what they do when they get here, and if they start to exhibit signs that concern us, we and the police through the joint counter-terrorism teams will take action. But I'm not concerned immediately by their return, but they will get our attention as you'd expect.
1: The federal government has released a $10 billion fuel security package, which will increase the nation's reserve to 50 days. The money will also be used to establish a separate government-owned stockpile of 1 billion litres of diesel and aviation fuel. The Commonwealth and states will jointly fund a feasibility study to expand Australia's fuel refining capabilities. Queensland's Deputy Premier has condemned the federal government's decision to slash inland rail funding. Mark Dransfield with that story.
4: The project was planned to connect Brisbane to Melbourne. Jared Blay has labelled the cutback short-sighted, noting this is not the first time the federal government's withdrawn funding for state projects. He says without the investment, there'll be no relief for commuters or heavy vehicles on Queensland roads.
5: This inland rail would have taken hundreds of thousands of trucks off the road. It would have backed our agriculture and horticultural sector. This is beyond disappointing.
1: Victoria's Police Commissioner has confirmed organised crime syndicates are behind Melbourne's escalating wave of firebombings and shootings, targeting hospitality and adult entertainment venues. More than 20 attacks have rocked the city, with venue owners receiving chilling extortion texts from a cartel calling itself the Ghost, while 35 alleged offenders now face 140 charges. Commissioner Mike Bush says investigators are building a clearer picture of who's behind the campaign, but are still working to uncover the true motive.
6: And what we must find out is who is orchestrating this crime scourge. Who is behind this? Who's pulling the string? But we are open to all possibilities and eventualities.
1: Electric and hybrid car sales have spiked in the wake of the fuel crisis driven by the Middle East war. Fionn Torr from carsales.com.au says their internal data is off the charts.
7: In March, the searches across new energy vehicles, as they're called, that's EVs, hybrids, plug-in hybrids, was up 149% month on month.
1: And to the Australian share market, the All Ords has closed up 112 points at 9.016. One Australian dollar was buying 72.45 US cents. This is Air News.
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1: The PNG Chiefs have confirmed the signing of the NRL's record try scorer, Alex Johnston. The Rabbitohs winger has signed a one-year deal for the club's debut in 2028. The Bledisloe Cup series between the Wallabies and the All Blacks is poised to be extended from its two-match status. There are moves to add an Anzac Day test to make it a three-match series for the first time since 2020. In AFL, Melbourne coach Stephen King insists his side is far from distracted amid the club's CEO change. The Demons sacked Paul Guerra last week, and Ned Guy and Brian Cook have been filling in on an interim basis before Dan Taylor becomes the permanent chief in a few months. King says his players are focused on the task at hand.
9: Obviously there's noise around it, but in terms of our footy department and what we do inside here from a coaching point of view and for the players to play, I think it doesn't really take too much focus on what we're doing.
1: The Thunder have beaten the Lakers 108-90 in Game 1 to take a 1-0 series lead in their NBA Conference semi-final. The Pistons defeated the Cavaliers 111-101 to also go up 1-0. Australian Independent Radio News.
10: 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Today's weather report is provided courtesy of 2CHR supporters, Curry Curry Retired Mine Workers Association.
11: Yeah, good evening, Bobby Whitelaw with you with the Hippie Highway. And a big thank you to Ronnie Strathard. He's struggling at the moment with his loss, and we're 100% behind him, and our heart goes out to him. He's struggling, but he'll get through it. And that's what Ron is, a very strong-willed man. Okay, let's look at our weather. 17.4 degrees at the moment, and that's what it feels like. Humidity is around 78%. The wind is coming in from the southeast, around 6 to 9 kilometres per hour. No rain to report in the rain gauge, and the air pressure is 1016.2 hectopascals and steady. Tomorrow we're looking at mostly sunny. Now the winds will come in from the west at around 25 to 30 k's an hour, and we're looking at getting down to around 6 overnight, and we're looking at a maximum of 20. And certainly we've got some cool nights coming up, that's for sure. Now on Friday we're looking at 2. 22 being our maximum, but a sunny day. And Saturday, the 9th of May, it's 4 with 22, with Sunday, the 10th of May, with 5 and 23. Also a 40% chance there of a mill of rain. Come back to Monday, we've got showers and a 90% chance between 1 and 5 mil, with 8 being our minimum and 21 being the expected maximum. Okay, let's get straight into some music for you. And, well, I'm here in the night shift, so we'll start off with Commodores with Night Shift. Great song from Bread with the Guitar Man. And the Stampeders with Sweet City Woman.

Well, chee-you, folks. Little old Janice here from Joplin, Missouri. And all y'all's tuned in to Bobby Whitelaw on the 2CHR Hippie Highway, man.

Peters with Sweet City Woman. Coming up to 20 minutes after the hour of 6 o'clock here at 2CHR. Bobby Whitelaw with you right up till 9 o'clock tonight with Hippie Highway. Here's an old one. It's Edison Lighthouse with Love Grows Where My Rosemary Goes. Styx with Lady. And 10cc with The Things We Do For Love.

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Ah, yes, the Hibby Hibby Shakes, and you are listening to CHR 96.5 FM on your dial, and we're broadcasting right around the world on our devices. Okay, coming up for you, I've got the King, Elvis Presley, with The Wonder of You. Chris Christopherson and Rita Coolidge will help me make it through the night. And a classic, which I can relate to over the years, Gilbert O'Sullivan with Alone Again, Naturally.

pulled out at the last moment because the venue here in Newcastle didn't attract too many people. Very strange. Very, very great talent, and has been for many years. Okay, take us up to our next messages. I've got the Twilights with Young Girl, the Bee Gees with Night Fever, and Christy with Yellow River.

0: With Yellow River at 8 minutes to the hour, 7 o'clock. We've got national news for you. Got some messages which will take us up to Harley and Rose and the Black Sorrows.
1: 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I'm a presenter on the community radio station 2CHR. 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
1: I'm Alan Baskin. The federal government says it's unable to block a group of ISIS brides from returning to Australia. Four women and nine children linked to Islamic State are expected to land in Sydney and Melbourne in the next 24 hours. The opposition says Labor should explore all available avenues to prevent their return. But Home Affairs Minister Tony Burke argues the government has limited options.
2: There are very serious limits on what can be done with respect to preventing a citizen of a country returning to their country.
1: The Treasurer has dismissed warnings from the Reserve Bank over a multi-billion dollar cash splash for Australian workers. The speculation wage and salary earners would get a one-off payment of up to $300, which is not means tested. The RBA has warned such a move could be inflationary and put more pressure on interest rates. Jim Chalmers maintains next week's budget will be responsible. The Prime Minister says his $10 billion fuel package will provide Australians with confidence in our energy security. Most of the money will go towards extra storage facilities that would increase the amount of fuel and fertiliser in reserve. The government would also own 1 billion litres of diesel and aviation fuel. Anthony Albanese says it's the right call, given the global fuel challenges.
3: There is uncertainty about events in the Middle East, but what Australians can be certain of is that we are throwing everything at this to make a difference to protect the interests of Australians.
1: Australia is on the cusp of signing a landmark security treaty with Fiji to help mitigate China's influence in the region. Foreign Minister Penny Wong is in the Pacific nation to try to iron out the final details of the agreement. The federal government claims the pact would strengthen strategic and economic cooperation between the two nations. The Royal Commission into Anti-Semitism is reassuring witnesses there are safety protocols in place. A person wearing an anti-Semitic shirt was moved on by police in an incident the commission has described as appalling. Researchers found the international charity and aid systems are failing women globally. The Lowy Institute says just over 2% of global foreign aid is being spent on ensuring all women have things like healthcare and shelter. Spokesperson Grace Stanhope says it's partly due to American changes to foreign aid.
4: The US has instigated a few new rules around their spending where they are refusing to fund things like reproductive healthcare, for example, and they are punishing agencies who take money even from other donors to fulfil that kind of program.
1: Victoria's Police Commissioner has confirmed organised crime syndicates are behind Melbourne's escalating wave of firebombings and shootings targeting hospitality and adult entertainment venues. More than 20 attacks have been recorded, with venue owners receiving chilling extortion texts from a cartel calling itself The Ghost, while 35 alleged offenders now face 140 charges. Paul McCartney has announced his first ever duet with Ringo Starr. The Beatles bandmates have come together on Home to Us, which will be released later this week. This is Air News.
5: Now the latest from Air Sport.
1: The Chiefs' latest signing has rubbished security fears in Port Moresby. Rabbitoh star Alex Johnson is of PNG heritage and has visited the capital city on numerous occasions after signing a one-year deal to play in the Chiefs' debut NRL season of 2028. Johnson was asked about concerns for the safety of players and their families.
6: Safety is not my concern at all. Particularly if you're a rugby league player over there, the only concern is if you're going to shake too many hands or get too many photos, your face is hurting at the end of the day.
1: The Bledisloe Cup series between the Wallabies and the All Blacks is poised to be extended from its two-match status. There are moves to add an Anzac Day test. Hawthorn Premiership player Jeff Ablett has lost his battle with motor neurone disease. The Hawks' 200-gamer has died at the age of 71, just months after first feeling weakness in a leg. After leading the Adelaide 36ers to the NBL Championship Series but falling short in Game 5, coach Mike Wells is stepping down. Club chairman Grant Kelly has supported his family first decision. Aussie golfer Cam Smith has brushed off talk about Liv's future. He says the rumours have been swirling around the Rebel League since day one. Arsenal is through to the Champions League final for the first time in 20 years and only the second time ever after a 1-0 win over Atletico Madrid saw them progress 2-1 on aggregate. Australian Independent Radio News.
0: 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Today's weather report is provided courtesy of 2CHR supporters, Curry Curry Retired Mine Workers Association.
7: Yes, before we get back to the hippie highway, let's have a look at our weather for tomorrow. First up, we'll look at the temperature at the moment here. It's 14.5. Feels like 15.4. The humidity is around 90%. No wind to report, no rain to report, and the air pressure is 1016.5 hectopascals. And we're looking at getting down to around 6 overnight, so going to be a little bit nippy with a maximum tomorrow of 20. Now, tomorrow the winds will come in from the west around 25 to 35 k's an hour. Chance of rain, 5%. If it does happen, we're looking at about a mil. Fire danger rating is high. The UV index is moderate. Just having a quick look at the radar. No cloud about as yet. But certainly it's going to be a cool night. And the days ahead are not much better. So we're looking at Friday. You're looking at 2 with 22 being the minimum, even though it's going to be a sunny day. Saturday, you're looking at 4 with 22. With a sunny day. Then on Sunday, you're looking at 5 to 23 with a windy type day with a 40% chance of a mill of rain. Now back to work Monday, you're looking at 8 to 21 with a 90% chance of 1 to 5 mill of rain. That's a weather update for you. I'll have another one after the 8 o'clock news. Let's get back to the hippie highway. And coming up for you, I've got Bad Finger with Baby Blue, Alice Cooper with Bed of Nails, and a classic from Chicago with If You Leave Me Now.

y'all, chee-yoo, folks. Little old Janice here from Joplin, Missouri. And all y'all's tuned in to Bobby Whitelaw on the 2CHR Hippie Highway, man.

Yes, there they go, Chicago, if you leave me now at 19 after 7 here at 2CHR. Coming up, John Farnham, and it's great to hear that he's up and about after his cancer scare. With Age of Reason, we've got Pond, another Australian group with Hey Joe, and Audrey Auld with Sweet Alcohol.

0: We all plan for the future, for the expected and the unexpected. A Crichton's prepaid funeral plan can help ensure you relieve family and loved ones of the responsibility of having to plan and finance arrangements at a time when their grief will be burden enough. By pre-planning a funeral with Crichton's, you choose the type and style of service that you want. There are many decisions to make, and these should reflect your preferences, including special requests. 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
4: Ah yes, and we are certainly right around this great country of ours. Coming up for you, one of my great songs that meant a lot to me. And like I said, like I'm about to say, I should say, it's called Afternoon Delight, and by the Starland Vocal Band. It was a huge hit for them. And don't forget, you can tune in tomorrow and listen to my Afternoon Delights with a host of great songs. That'll be followed by Matthew Wilder with Break My Stride, then the John Butler Trio with Better Than.

Yes, there they go, Boston with More Than a Feeling. It's coming up to 7:49 here at 2CHR. Take us up to our messages. Here's The Doors with People Are Strange.

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3: Hello, I'm Wesley Orbison. 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Being a part of this show, I have the opportunity of sharing some very special things about my dad, as well as celebrating his life through his music.
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Yes, we're on the hippie highway, and coming up towards 8 o'clock, 8 o'clock, we'll have a national news update for you to take us up to the news. Classic from Men at Work with Overkill, Beach Boys with Wouldn't It Be Nice, and a great instrumental from Duane Eddy, Movin' and Groovin'.

0: Australia. Four women and nine children are expected to land in Sydney and Melbourne in the coming 24 hours. The federal government maintains it has not provided any assistance to the group on their journey home. AFP Commissioner Christy Barrett says some members of the cohort will be prosecuted.
1: Some individuals will be arrested and charged. Some will face continued investigations when they arrive in Australia. And children who return in the cohort will be asked to undergo community integration programs and countering violent extremism programs.
0: ASIO Chief Mike Burgess says the group does not pose any immediate security risk.
2: Of course, it's up to them what they do when they get here, and if they start to exhibit signs that concern us, we and the police through the joint counter-terrorism teams will take action. But I'm not concerned immediately by their return, but they will get our attention as you'd expect.
0: The federal government has released a $10 billion fuel security package, which will increase the nation's reserve to 50 days. The money will also be used to establish a separate government-owned stockpile of 1 billion litres of diesel and aviation fuel. The Commonwealth and states will jointly fund a feasibility study to expand Australia's fuel refining capabilities. Queensland's Deputy Premier has condemned the federal government's decision to slash inland rail funding. Mark Dransfield with that story.
3: The project was planned to connect Brisbane to Melbourne. Jared Blay has labelled the cutback short-sighted, noting this is not the first time the federal government's withdrawn funding for state projects. He says without the investment, there'll be no relief for commuters or heavy vehicles on Queensland roads.
4: This inland rail would have taken hundreds of thousands of trucks off the road. It would have backed our agriculture and horticultural sector. This is beyond disappointing.
0: Victoria's Police Commissioner has confirmed organised crime syndicates are behind Melbourne's escalating wave of firebombings and shootings, targeting hospitality and adult entertainment venues. More than 20 attacks have rocked the city, with venue owners receiving chilling extortion texts from a cartel calling itself the Ghost, while 35 alleged offenders now face 140 charges. Commissioner Mike Bush says investigators are building a clearer picture of who's behind the campaign, but are still working to uncover the true motive.
5: And what we must find out is who is orchestrating this crime scourge. Who is behind this? Who's pulling the string? But we are open to all possibilities and eventualities.
0: Electric and hybrid car sales have spiked in the wake of the fuel crisis driven by the Middle East war. Fionn Torr from carsales.com.au says their internal data is off the charts.
6: In March, the searches across new energy vehicles, as they're called, that's EVs, hybrids, plug-in hybrids, was up 149% month on month.
0: And to the Australian share market, the All Ords has closed up 112 points at 9016. One Australian dollar was buying 72.45 US cents. This is Air News.
7: Now the latest from Air Sport.
0: Essendon coach Brad Scott has called out the AFL over their decision to look into the soft salary cap in the wake of the Elijah Hollands review. Scott says clubs have struggled to invest in healthcare in recent years due to cuts to the soft salary cap. Brownlow medalist Matt Rowell will miss Saturday's match against St Kilda in Darwin as he battles an ankle injury. In NRL, Val Holmes has conceded he doesn't deserve to keep his position with the Maroons. The Queensland veteran has been below his best in a winless start to the season with the Dragons. The injury-hit Eels have signed Cowboys forward Harrison Edwards for the rest of the season. To golf, and Cam Smith has weighed in on the ongoing talk about Liv's future. He says the league's boss is positive and rumours about Liv are nothing new.
8: I know Scott O'Neill is really excited for, I guess, the challenge in the coming months. I think since joining Liv, I've learned to deal with, you know, speculation and reports, so it hasn't really changed, you know, what I'm doing day to day.
0: The Thunder have beaten the Lakers 108-90 in Game 1 to take a 1-0 series lead in their NBA Conference semi-final. Australian Independent Radio News.
9: 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Today's weather report is provided courtesy of 2CHR supporters, Curry Curry Retired Mine Workers Association.
10: Yes, winding down the last hour of the Ibby Highway, and just give you an update on On the shows tomorrow, we got breakfast in the morning at 6 a.m. with Greg Clark. Rob Smith will be in from 9 to 12 with Community Profile. 12 to 4, Easy Listening with Midway Les. I'll be back with Afternoon Delights from 4 to 7. And from 7 to 8, you got the album show with Paul Mason. Then Paul backs it up from 8 to 10 with the Blue Stew show. Then from 10 to 12, Paddy's Country with DJ Paddy. Then you've got music overnight from 12 till 6 a.m. in the morning, all here on your community radio station, 2CHR 96.5 FM on your dial. Okay, let's have a look at the weather. At the moment, it's 13.5, feels like 13.1. The humidity is around 91%. The wind at the moment is coming in from the west-southwest at around 6 to 7 kilometres per hour. And the air pressure is 101, 6.6 hectopascals and steady. Yes, we're looking in, getting around 6, down to 6 tonight. 20 is the expected maximum tomorrow. And mostly sunny with the winds coming in from the west from around 25 to 35 k's an hour, which I'd say be a little bit nippy. Chance of rain, 5%. If it does happen, it's only a mill will fall. And let's look further ahead for Friday. Whoa, sunny, and we're looking at 22 is the maximum with a very nippy 2 overnight. Saturday, the 9th of May, 4 with 22 with a 5% chance of some showers. And on Sunday, it's a touch warmer with 5 to 23 with a 30% chance of a mill of rain. Now on Monday, you've got cloudy with showers, an 80% chance between 1 and 5 mil, with 8 to 21, the temperature range. Okay, into the last hour of the Hippie Highway. Coming up for you, first up, I've got In Excess with The Devil Inside. Then I've got Lionel Richie with Running With The Night. Then our very own JoJo Zepp and the Falcons with The Hit and Run.

Well, chee-you, folks. Little old Janice here from Joplin, Missouri. And all y'all's tuned in to Bobby Whitelaw on the 2CHR Hippie Highway, man.

Ah, yes, there he goes, Joe Camilleri, up front of Jojo Zip in the Falcons with Hit and Run. Okay, another triple play for you. Got Black Feather with Bopping the Blues, Hot Chocolate with Everyone's a Winner, and a classic from the Eagles, Take It to the Limit, my favourite Eagles song.

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6: Yes, right around the world we are definitely live streaming, so you can tune in on your devices. Okay, it's winding down the last 24 minutes of the show of the Hippie Highway. Coming up for you, I've got three in a row, Mumford & Sons with The Little Lion Man. Duran Duran with Hungry Like a Wolf. And an early one from Phil Collins with Standing in the Shadows of Love.

is Phil Collins with his cover of Standing in the Shadows Alone. Here's Tina Charles to take us up to our messages. And she loves to love.

0: Yeah, g'day again, 2CHR listeners. 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
5: Yes, somewhere that I don't
6: belong. Yes, thank you, Pam. Well, that's it for me. I hope you enjoyed the music and I'll be back tomorrow afternoon at 4 o'clock with Afternoon Delights. A couple of songs that take us out tonight. I've got Coldplay with Paradise and Rockin' Rod Stewart with Maggie May.

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1: I'm Alan Baskin. The federal government says it's unable to block a group of ISIS brides from returning to Australia. Four women and nine children linked to Islamic State are expected to land in Sydney and Melbourne in the next 24 hours. The opposition says Labor should explore all available avenues to prevent their return. But Home Affairs Minister Tony Burke argues the government has limited options.
2: There are very serious limits on what can be done with respect to preventing a citizen of a country returning to their country.
1: The Treasurer has dismissed warnings from the Reserve Bank over a multi-billion dollar cash splash for Australian workers. The speculation wage and salary earners would get a one-off payment of up to $300, which is not means-tested. The RBA has warned such a move could be inflationary and put more pressure on interest rates. Jim Chalmers maintains next week's budget will be responsible. The Prime Minister says his $10 billion fuel package will provide Australians with confidence in our energy security. Most of the money will go towards extra storage facilities that would increase the amount of fuel and fertiliser in reserve. The government would also own 1 billion litres of diesel and aviation fuel. Anthony Albanese says it's the right call, given the global fuel challenges.
3: There is uncertainty about events in the Middle East, but what Australians can be certain of is that we are throwing everything at this to make a difference to protect the interests of Australians.
1: Australia is on the cusp of signing a landmark security treaty with Fiji to help mitigate China's influence in the region. Foreign Minister Penny Wong is in the Pacific nation to try to iron out the final details of the agreement. The federal government claims the pact would strengthen strategic and economic cooperation between the two nations. The Royal Commission into Anti-Semitism is reassuring witnesses there are safety protocols in place. A person wearing an anti-Semitic shirt was moved on by police in an incident the Commission has described as appalling. Researchers found the international charity and aid systems are failing women globally. The Lowy Institute says just over 2% of global foreign aid is being spent on ensuring all women have things like healthcare and shelter. Spokesperson Grace Stanhope says it's partly due to American changes to foreign aid.
4: The US has instigated a few new rules around their spending where they are refusing to fund things like reproductive healthcare, for example, and they are punishing agencies who take money even from other donors to fulfil that kind of program.
1: Victoria's Police Commissioner has confirmed organised crime syndicates are behind Melbourne's escalating wave of firebombings and shootings targeting hospitality and adult entertainment venues. More than 20 attacks have been recorded, with venue owners receiving chilling extortion texts from a cartel calling itself The Ghost, while 35 alleged offenders now face 140 charges. Paul McCartney has announced his first ever duet with Ringo Starr. The Beatles' bandmates have come together on Home to Us, which will be released later this week. This is Air News.
5: Now the latest from Air Sport.
1: The PNG Chiefs have confirmed the signing of the NRL's record try scorer, Alex Johnston. The Rabbitohs winger has signed a one-year deal for the club's debut in 2028. The Bledisloe Cup series between the Wallabies and the All Blacks is poised to be extended from its two-match status. There are moves to add an Anzac Day test to make it a three-match series for the first time since 2020. In AFL, Melbourne coach Stephen King insists his side is far from distracted amid the club's CEO change. The Demons sacked Paul Guerra last week, and Ned Guy and Brian Cook have been filling in on an interim basis before Dan Taylor becomes the permanent chief in a few months. King says his players are focused on the task at hand.
6: Obviously, there's noise around it, but in terms of our footy department and what we do inside here from a coaching point of view and for the players to play, I think it doesn't really take too much focus on what we're doing.
1: The Thunder have beaten the Lakers 108-90 in Game 1 to take a 1-0 series lead in their NBA Conference semi-final. The Pistons defeated the Cavaliers 111-101 to also go up 1-0. Australian Independent Radio News.
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When I said Joe sent me, someone laughed out loud behind the green door. 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
2: 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Cessnock Woodturners Club promotes the study, practice and art of woodworking and associated crafts. Regular hands-on monthly meetings, seminars and get-togethers promote the development of mutual woodworking interests and skills. As a club member, you can access great machinery in a friendly and safe environment. So wouldn't it be nice to be a club member? If you'd like to come along or get more information, please call the secretary, Ray Dawes, on 0428 191 249.

Sound away where the nights are gay and the sun shines daily on the mountain top. I took a trip on a sailing ship and when I

But before everybody did it, we recorded first. Y'all made it number one here. We want to thank you for that. You gave us 5 top 10 records in your country. And you know I love you.

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0: please, Australia's own, the Bushwhackers, their 25th year.
1: Born dead, you're better off dead. 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

0: Thank you. And you know, folks,
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1: I'm Alan Baskin. Federal police have confirmed some women with links to Islamic State will be charged upon their return to Australia. Four women and nine children are expected to land in Sydney and Melbourne in the coming 24 hours. The federal government maintains it has not provided any assistance to the group on their journey home. AFP Commissioner Christy Barrett says some members of the cohort will be prosecuted.
2: Some individuals will be arrested and charged. Some will face continued investigations when they arrive in Australia. And children who return in the cohort will be asked to undergo community integration programs and countering violent extremism programs.
1: ASIO Chief Mike Burgess says the group does not pose any immediate security risk.
3: Of course, it's up to them what they do when they get here, and if they start to exhibit signs that concern us, we and the police through the joint counter-terrorism teams will take action. But I'm not concerned immediately by their return, but they will get our attention as you'd expect.
1: The federal government has released a $10 billion fuel security package, which will increase the nation's reserve to 50 days. The money will also be used to establish a separate government-owned stockpile of 1 billion litres of diesel and aviation fuel. The Commonwealth and states will jointly fund a feasibility study to expand Australia's fuel refining capabilities. Queensland's Deputy Premier has condemned the federal government's decision to slash inland rail funding. Mark Dransfield with that story.
4: The project was planned to connect Brisbane to Melbourne. Jared Blay has labelled the cutback short-sighted, noting this is not the first time the federal government's withdrawn funding for state projects. He says without the investment, there'll be no relief for commuters or heavy vehicles on Queensland roads.
5: This inland rail would have taken hundreds of thousands of trucks off the road. It would have backed our agriculture and horticultural sector. This is beyond disappointing.
1: Victoria's Police Commissioner has confirmed organised crime syndicates are behind Melbourne's escalating wave of firebombings and shootings, targeting hospitality and adult entertainment venues. More than 20 attacks have rocked the city, with venue owners receiving chilling extortion texts from a cartel calling itself the Ghost, while 35 alleged offenders now face 140 charges. Commissioner Mike Bush says investigators are building a clearer picture of who's behind the campaign, but are still working to uncover the true motive.
6: And what we must find out is who is orchestrating this crime scourge. Who is behind this? Who's pulling the string? But we are open to all possibilities and eventualities.
1: Electric and hybrid car sales have spiked in the wake of the fuel crisis driven by the Middle East war. Fionn Torr from carsales.com.au says their internal data is off the charts.
7: In March, the searches across new energy vehicles, as they're called, that's EVs, hybrids, plug-in hybrids, was up 149% month on month.
1: And to the Australian share market, the All Ords has closed up 112 points at 9.016. One Australian dollar was buying 72.45 US cents. This is Air News.
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1: The Chiefs' latest signing has rubbished security fears in Port Moresby. Rabbitoh star Alex Johnson is off PNG heritage and has visited the capital city on numerous occasions after signing a one-year deal to play in the Chiefs' debut NRL season of 2028. Johnson was asked about concerns for the safety of players and their families.
9: Safety is not my concern at all. Particularly for if you're a rugby league player over there, the only concern is if you're going to shake too many hands or get too many photos, your face is hurting at the end of the day.
1: The Bledisloe Cup series between the Wallabies and the All Blacks is poised to be extended from its two-match status. There are moves to add an Anzac Day test. Hawthorn Premiership player Jeff Ablett has lost his battle with motor neurone disease. The Hawks' 200-gamer has died at the age of 71, just months after first feeling weakness in a leg. After leading the Adelaide 36ers to the NBL Championship Series but falling short in Game 5, coach Mike Wells is stepping down. Club chairman Grant Kelly has supported his family-first decision. Aussie golfer Cam Smith has brushed off talk about LIV's future. He says the rumours have been swirling around the Rebel League since day one. Arsenal is through to the Champions League final for the first time in 20 years and only the second time ever after a 1-0 win over Atletico Madrid saw them progress 2-1 on aggregate. Australian Independent Radio News.
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If you remember the great music of Noel Poley Everett and don't have his music in your collection, 2CHR can help you because we have for sale Noel Poley Everett The Collection. This is a 3C collection of over 60 of Noel's wonderful recordings. The pleasure, the recounting of life's experience with the humour Noel saw in life will forever live on. The OBS 60 of Noel's wonderful recordings. The pleasure, the recounting of life's experience with the humour Noel saw in life will forever live on. The observations of people.

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2: Would you like to be a volunteer at 2CHR but do not want to be an on-air presenter? 2CHR has a vacancy for a volunteer to assist in our office. 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That's 49 911 286. 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
3: Hunter Valley Singles Social Club Over 50s meets on the first Sunday of the month at 10 a.m. for a cuppa and a chat at Polish Hall, Grand Street, Maitland. 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

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But now I find I'm more inclined to pay attention to my duties.

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2: Well, my body can use a little slimming. 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The old Sheila wants to roll in the hay. We turn the lights down off all the way. 'Cause

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4: Hunter Valley Singles Social Club Over 50s meets on the first Sunday of the month at 10am for a cuppa and a chat at Polish Hall, Grand Street, Maitland. 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

0: Well, where you been? I don't hardly know what to say. I've thought and thought and thought. What's the first words I should say? And I just couldn't come up with anything other than,
1: it's good to be back.
0: It's good to be back. I'm Don. I'm still the oldest one. Bill's catching up, though. Won't be long before Phil's as old as I am, I guess, if it keeps going. All right. Here's a Roy Orbison song for you.

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1: Would you like to be a volunteer at 2CHR but do not want to be an on-air presenter? 2CHR has a vacancy for a volunteer to assist in our office. 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That's 49 911 286.

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1: Good morning, I'm Lee Harrison. A key intelligence agency says the return of a group of women with links to Islamic State does not warrant a change in Australia's terror threat level. Four women and nine children have left Syria and are expected to arrive in Sydney and Melbourne sometime today. Police have confirmed some of the women will be charged with terrorism-related offences once they land. But ASIO Chief Mike Burgess says the cohort does not pose an immediate security risk.
2: Of course, it's up to them what they do when they get here, and if they start to exhibit signs that concern us, we and the police through the joint counter-terrorism teams will take action. But I'm not concerned immediately by their return, but they will get our attention, as you'd expect.
1: The federal government will provide Fiji with over $30 million to help combat rising fuel prices. Foreign Minister Penny Wong is in the Pacific nation, hoping to strike a landmark security deal. Labor claims the funding will help provide relief amid high oil prices and mitigate concerns over a potential shortfall. Senator Wong has told local media she hopes it'll give the Fijian people peace of mind.
3: We understand the extent to which this is being felt as a price shock in Fiji, and we want to provide our assistance.
1: Three child protection workers in the Northern Territory have been stood down following an investigation into the home circumstances of Komanjai Little Baby before her alleged murder. The Territory's Child Protection Minister has flagged a broader investigation into how the department operates. Support is being offered to Marine Rescue New South Wales volunteers affected by the deaths of two crew members. 78-year-old Bill Ewan and 62-year-old Frank Petch were killed when their boat capsized on the way to help a yacht in distress on Monday. Unit Commander Peter Hill says three other volunteers being treated in hospital are in relatively good spirits, considering what they've been through.
4: They are badly injured. It's been a very difficult and serious incident, obviously. But the hospital up at Lismore has been fantastic, and they're very appreciative also of the social worker that's up there that's helping them.
1: Melbourne's Federation Square has pulled the plug on live screenings of the Socceroos' upcoming World Cup matches, citing antisocial behaviour at previous events. Fed Square CEO Katrina Sedgwick says an increasing number of fans have been setting off flares, making the screenings too dangerous to host.
5: The challenge was lighting them and then hurling them into a crowded space. After the last game that we screened from the Socceroos, we picked up over 120 flares and fireworks. So we weren't talking about a small issue. It really was very significant.
1: And the world is remembering the man who brought 24/7 news to our screens. CNN founder Ted Turner has died after living for 8 years with a degenerative nerve disease. He was also known for his fights with Rupert Murdoch and marriage to Jane Fonda. This is Air News.
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1: Western Bulldogs coach Luke Beveridge has cast doubt over the practicality of a full-time psychologist at AFL clubs. It's part of a number of measures to increase the health and well-being standards across the league following the Elijah Hollands review. Beveridge says the Bulldogs employ a psychologist, but funding him on a full-time basis could be tricky.
7: He's got his own practice, probably more lucrative than what we pay him. And what a full-time psych would look like at AFL level, it's hard because of our itineraries. We're all over the shop. And so when you're on call a lot, they're virtually full-time anyway.
1: To rugby league now, and North Queensland are resisting the urge to shift star lock Reuben Cotter for Friday's clash with Parramatta. Jeremiah Nanai will miss the next month with a shoulder injury. Coach Todd Payton backing Sam McIntyre to deliver in his place.
8: Sam played the first few weeks there in the back row. We had the option to play Rubes there, but you know, he just keeps things really tight for us in the middle. Sam's also got that opportunity to push through the middle also. Got Kai O'Donnell come on the bench, who's played some first grade for us already and done a good job.
1: And the Adelaide 36ers are looking for a new head coach. Mike Wells has parted ways with the NBL club despite recently committing to a new 2-year contract. Australian Independent Radio News.
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10: Well, good morning and welcome to the program. It's Greg Clark here with you this morning. And looking at the weather before we get started, actually it's warmer than what they forecast. It's 11.7 degrees here in Cessnock at the airport. Down there in Maitland's the same, Singleton's the same. So it's at here, but feels like 7.1 degrees Celsius. And the Hunter for Thursday, the 7th day of May. Mostly sunny, winds coming from the west at 25 to 35 kilometres per hour. And a top temperature of 20 degrees, a minimum of 6 overnight. Fire danger rating is high today, UV index is moderate. Humidity 82%, dew point 8.7 degrees Celsius. The winds at the moment are quite strong. They're coming from the north northwest at 22 kilometres with wind gusts up to 25 kilometres per hour. We've had no rain since 9 o'clock yesterday morning. And they're also got a gale warning out for the Macquarie, Illawarra, Bateman and Eden Coast. Strong wind warnings for Sydney enclosed waters, Byron and Coffs, Hunter and Sydney. And that's about all I've got for, at this stage for the weather. We'll have more at 7am with more news, sport and weather. The time is just on 6.5 minutes past six. 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Like I've said, I'm Greg Clark. I'm here till 9 o'clock this morning. And we might start this morning with Conway Twitty.
11: Hello, darling. Nice to see you.

That was Slim Dusty and Shorty Ranger, good old days. Willie Nelson brought us on the road again, and Conway Twitty, hello darling. Time is just on 14 minutes past six. This is Susan McCann.

That was Hank Sazaki, Hank Lefty, Slim Dusty and me. Hugh Moffat brought us Rose of My Heart and Mary Duff, Coal Miner's Daughter. Time is just on 26 minutes past 6 and you're listening to 2CHR 96.5. Let me see, what have I got next?

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Before we start that one, that was George Jones, Cold Cold Heart. Smokey there with Mexican Girl and Randy Van Warmer, Just When I Needed You Most. Now, I've got one here for Stephen up at Martin's Creek. Stephen, I've got a song, Chasing Rainbows, and that was the only one I can find. Well, there's a few singing, but this one's Bill Chambers. The other one that you wanted from Linda Ronstadt, I just cannot find that at the moment. So I'll keep looking, but it doesn't appear to be on our playlist here. So I'll keep looking for you. The time is just on 6:43 and you're listening to 2CHR. This is Bill Chambers, Chasing Rainbows.

buddies, drink some beer, fight the war. 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

books and old love stories, and forget about my worries. And maybe, who knows, maybe we'll meet again sometime.

That was Johnny McAvoy going to California. Play the one for Stephen up there at Martin's Creek. There's also that I play that Bill Chambers version of Chasing Rainbows, but I don't know whether that was the right song or not, but it's the only one I could find, Steve. And also Margie wanted to hear Going to California too, and Margie down at Rutherford. And let's see if I can get this one going. It doesn't look like it. But anyway, I've still got to try and find one here for Stephen. But anyway, we'll get there. And it's one of Linda Ronstadt's. Oh, this is it here.

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4: Well, the time is just on... 3.5 minutes to 7 o'clock, where we'll have the new sport and weather. So, Wally, I'll only get time to get one of these Jim Reeves songs in for you. So we'll play this one now, and I'll put the rest on after the news. This is Jim Reeves.

0: where you left me, I'll stay.
1: Sydney and Melbourne tonight, after leaving for Syria 7 years ago to support their husbands who were fighting for ISIS. Federal police are planning to charge some of the women upon arrival, but won't say how many. The children will undergo therapy, in addition to community integration and de-radicalisation programs. The government says it doesn't support the group's return, but has no legal basis to block their entry, as they're all Australian citizens. ASIO believes the cohort does not pose an immediate security threat. Nelson Scott, Canberra.
2: An alleged neo-Nazi who spoke at a rally outside New South Wales Parliament House last November has been charged with a hate crime. Joel Davis was part of the group who made speeches and had a banner with the words "Abolish the Jewish Lobby" on it. He's been granted bail. There are reports suggesting the US and Iran are closing in on a one-page memo which could lay the platform to end the conflict in the Middle East. It's understood the deal would involve Tehran committing to a moratorium on nuclear enrichment if the US agrees to lift its economic sanctions. Former US ambassador to NATO, Kurt Volker, has told Fox News if the reports are accurate, it could provide a path forward.
3: Ending all of that without a much bigger military operation to go about regime change, this seems to be about the best deal that we can do.
2: The death of Kumanjayi Little Baby could see the Northern Territory's Children and Families Department overhauled. Three child protection workers have been stood down over their handling of multiple reports concerning the five-year-old before her alleged murder. There's no suggestion of any wrongdoing by the child's family. Child Protection Minister Robin Cahill says the actions of the sacked staff show the need for a review.
4: I can't talk about the specifics of Kumanjayi Little Baby, so I can't comment in that context. But what I can tell you is the cases that I've reviewed, some of which go back a decade, I would have expected, had we stepped in earlier, there would have been a better outcome for those children.
2: More than 140 cruise passengers could face up to 8 weeks in quarantine as health officials assess a hantavirus outbreak. Three people have died in the incident while others have been evacuated for treatment. The ship is now on its way to the Canary Islands. The virus is normally linked to rodents, but World Health Organization's Dr. Anne Lindstrand has told CBS, without signs of rats, that leaves questions about how it's spreading.
5: This boat has been certified to be free of rodents, and I know that the crew has been scrutinizing every area of the boat to make sure, even having several traps on the boat.
2: And a Canberra woman has been charged with making repeated non-emergency calls to 000. The 53-year-old is accused of making 20 vexatious calls to police in the space of 3 hours. This is Air News.
6: Now the latest from Air Sport.
2: Rugby league first up, and the Chiefs' latest signing has rubbished security fears in Port Moresby. Rabbitohs star Alex Johnston is of PNG heritage and has visited the capital city on numerous occasions. After signing a one-year deal to play in the Chiefs' debut season of 2028, Johnston was asked about concerns for the safety of players and their families.
7: Safety is not my concern at all, particularly if you're a rugby league player over there. The only concern is if you're going to shake too many hands or get too many photos, your face is hurting at the end of the day.
2: West Coast midfielder Elliot Yeo admits teammates Jack Graham and Devon Robertson have left big holes in the team's engine room. The Eagles have now lost 5 straight games, including to the winless Tigers on Saturday. Yeo says they've been difficult to replace.
8: They're two very good, very combative type of players. It's not just that, though. Their running patterns defensively and offensively are, you know, something that we are missing at the moment. So, yeah, they're fantastic players and we are missing them, but it's a good opportunity for other players to come in and step up.
2: And in the Italian Open tennis, Aussie Alexander Vukic has beaten American Patrick Kipson 6-3, 5-7, 6-love. Australian Independent Radio News.
9: 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Today's weather report is provided courtesy of 2CHR supporters, Curry Curry Retired Mine Workers Association.
10: Yes, and looking at the weather once again, still on 11.6 degrees, so hasn't changed anything from 6 o'clock. Top temperature today of 20 degrees and a minimum of 6. And a mostly sunny day, winds coming from the west, 25 to 35 kilometres per hour. Humidity at the moment is 81%, and the wind is coming from the the northwest at 19 kilometres per hour, and wind gusts up to 22 kilometres per hour. The fire danger rating is high, and the UV index is moderate. We'll have more news, sport and weather at 8 a.m. And let me see. Right, we'll get back to, well, let's play that Jim Reeves one. And anyway, this is one for Pop out there at Brankston, and this is Shaley Wilde.

Yeah, Jim Reeves there, played one for Wally, and going up to Martin's Creek, and this is for Leslie, and this is Bobby Russell.

Yeah, that was Travis Sinclair in Roadhouse, and Bobby Russell brought us Go Chase Your Rainbow. Time is just on 19 minutes past 7, and you're listening to 2CHR 96.5. This is Anne Murray.

0: Yeah, g'day again to CHR listeners. 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

that Robert, that was Robert Mazzell and Don't Wake Me Up. And the time is just on 7:41 and you're listening to 2CHR 96.5. This is Mike Denver and Absent Friends.

Absent Friends. That was Mike Denver. And the time is just on 7:45. And it's good morning to Doc over there at Braxton. And he'd like to hear Midway One Band, One Man Band, and our own Midway Liz.

0: Every morning at the mine, you could see him arrive. He stood 6'6", weighed 245, kind of broad at the shoulder, narrow at the hip. And everybody knew you didn't give no lip to Big John.
1: Big John, Big John,
0: Big Bad John,
1: Big John.
0: Nobody seemed to know where John called home. 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Somebody said he came from New Orleans, where he got in a fight over a Cajun queen and a crashing blow from a huge right hand sent a Louisiana fella to the promised land, Big John.

0: bottom of the mine when a timber cracked and men started crying. 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Grabbed a sagging timber, gave out with a groan, and like a giant oak tree just stood there alone. Big John.
1: Big John. 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
0: Big bad John.
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0: Slim Dusty, I can still hear Dad swearing. Before that, Chad Morgan, nobody else but little me.
1: Since the March interest rate rise. More from Gabrielle Hodson.
2: Latest insolvency data shows 625 businesses in New South Wales have been forced to restructure or shut down since the RBA announced an interest rate rise on March 17. In Victoria, the figure over those 7 weeks is 500, 325 in Queensland and 136 in WA. News Corp says those still with their heads above water have taken out a total of almost $200 billion in loans. Yellow Brick Road founder Mark Boris says the cost of living pressure, repeated interest rate rises and changes to federal tax laws would definitely result in a recession, something any Aussie adult under 35 has never lived through. Gabriel Hodson reporting.
1: A group of women and children linked to the terrorist group Islamic State will arrive in Sydney and Melbourne today. Federal police are planning to charge some of the so-called ISIS brides upon arrival, but haven't confirmed how many. The government maintains there's no legal basis to block their entry, as they are Australian citizens. Police have laid charges after a crash which saw a car plunge into a weir in Sydney's south. Dusty Fitzpatrick reports.
3: Emergency services were called to reports of a crash at the Audley Weir in the Royal National Park. Police were told an Audi and Mercedes were travelling along the road when the Audi left the roadway and plunged into the water. The driver managed to escape as the vehicle sank. His passenger was unable to get out and his body was recovered hours later. The Audi driver and the man behind the wheel of the Mercedes have now both been charged with various offences. Dusty Fitzpatrick, Sydney.
1: The luxury cruise ship hit by an outbreak of the hantavirus is preparing to travel towards Europe. The Spanish government has given permission for the vessel to dock in the Canary Islands. Three people on board the MV Hondius have died since the outbreak manifested in early April. The mayor of the Gold Coast has launched a bold plan to solve the city's congestion issues. Tom Tate wants to bring sky taxis to the Glitter Strip, signing global company Skyport's infrastructure to deliver a plan that would see residents and stars alike soaring over surface by 2032. Tate says air taxis are no longer science fiction.
4: I can see Elton John getting off the airport, wanting to do an intimate evening, arrives here, straight onto the backstage, get his makeup on and then... I'm still standing.
1: And one of the country's leading energy companies believes AI data centres could overwhelm the power grid. AGL Energy believes the market is underestimating the demand for power from the facilities. This is Air News.
5: Now the latest from Air Sport.
1: Melbourne coach Stephen King is weighing up his options to replace the injured Brody Mychek up forward. Mychek is sidelined for 3 to 5 weeks with a hamstring injury. King says there's plenty to ponder ahead of Sunday's game against West Coast.
6: The two Maxes that can play ruck forward, Luca Kenfield played well. There's an opportunity for us to go smaller maybe with a Bailey Fritz playing taller. We've got options.
1: To rugby league now, and Melbourne Storm halfback Jerome Hughes is vowing to bounce back from the worst game of his stellar NRL career. Hughes returns from a concussion break on Sunday to take on the Tigers. With his side facing 8 straight losses, Hughes says he learned some valuable lessons in a heavy loss to Souths.
7: I know there's probably a bit of pressure on us as a spine to perform, and I probably went out of our system and tried to do things on my own, and that's when it just, you know, gets worse. And I probably had one of my worst, probably my worst game I've ever played in my career in that game, and I know it was because I was trying to do too much.
1: And Pat Cummins has been offered a Cricket Australia contract extension through until the end of 2029. It would reportedly bring his earnings to $4 million a year. Australian Independent Radio News.
8: 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Today's weather report is provided courtesy of 2CHR supporters, Curry Curry Retired Mine Workers Association.
0: That could be napping. Weather. Okay, we'll just have a little look here and see what's happening. 12.9 degrees, so nothing much has changed. We've gone up a Well, not even a couple of degrees. We've gone from 11.6 to 12.9. And humidity 78%, winds coming from the north, 11 kilometres per hour, with wind gusts up to 14 kilometres per hour. Top temperature of 20 degrees today and a minimum of 6 degrees Celsius. Mostly sunny day with winds coming from the west, 25 kilometres per hour to 35 kilometres per hour. The fire danger rating is high, the UV index is moderate, and there's gale warnings for Macquarie, Illawarra, Bateman and Eden Coast. Strong wind warnings for Sydney, enclosed waters in Byron, Coffs, Hunter and the Sydney. And we'll have more news, sport and weather at 9 a.m. Okay, we'll, let me see, what will we play? Did catch me napping. Oh, this is Buck Owens. I better not play that one. Play this one.

Yes, that was Red Lindsay there, Before the Dawn. Susan McCann brought us Have I Told You Lately That I Love You? Buck Owens, Made in Japan. This is Joe Dolan, and you're such a good-looking woman.

Well, don't know what happened then. It didn't want to start. It was supposed to be something from Merle Haggard. And, well, don't know. It might have got going, but we won't keep going with that one. This is Brendan McPhee. Mum is gone.

0: Our children and grandchildren go to school between 8 and 9:30 a.m. Please protect our future and slow down going past schools.
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6: 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Before the messages, we heard from Bill Anderson, Before I Met You, Michael English, Keep In With the Girls from Clare, and Brandon McPhee, Mama's Gone. And well, following me this morning, let me see, Robert Smith. He'll be in with Community Profile and he'll bring you up to date with everything that's going on in the district. He'll be here from 9 o'clock till 12. Easy listening this afternoon with Midway Les from 12 till 4. Then Afternoon Delights, Bobby Whitelaw. He'll be here from 4 till 7. 7 till 8, The Album Show with Paul Mason. And 8 till 10, Blue Stew with Paul Mason. Then Paddy's Country from 10 till 12, Music Overnight, then Brian Stitt will be in first thing in the morning with breakfast. And let me see, it's good morning to Nell down there at Rayworth, and she'd like to hear John Denver and Bobby Cox. So we'll put John Denver on first, A Country Girl in Paris.

Yeah, that was Roy Cooper, An Angel in Blue Denim. Bobby Cox brought us When My Blue Moon Turns to Gold, and John Denver, A Country Girl in Paris. Time is just on 8:41. 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

0: Slim Whitman there, Hello Love. Brian Wetletton, On Your Wedding Day. We better take some messages.
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3: Your community radio station 2CHR, Central Hunter Community Broadcasters Incorporated, are bound by the provisions of the Broadcasting Services Act and must comply with the license conditions and the codes of practice applicable to a community broadcasting service. A copy of the relevant section of the Broadcasting Services Act and the codes of practice may be perused at the office of 2CHR, located 2 to 4 Vincent Street, Cessnock, between the hours of 9 a.m. and 4 p.m. Monday to Friday.
4: Hello, I'm Wesley Orbison. Roy Orbison was known as one of the greatest singers of all time, but to me, he was also my dad. Please let me introduce to you John Steffen, one of the only singers in the world today that could do justice to my father's memory. Being a part of this show, I have the opportunity of sharing some very special things about my dad, as well as celebrating his life through his music.
5: Saturday, the 16th of May, 3 p.m. Performance Arts Culture Cessnock. Book now.
0: Well, the time is just on, 9.5 minutes to nine. And Robert Smith's already in the chair waiting to go. And I'm nearly ready to go. And I'll be back tomorrow afternoon from 4 o'clock till 6 o'clock doing something, easy listening. And then I'll be here on Sunday morning again with Sunday Breakfast from 6 till 9. And this is Linda Ronstadt. Just One Look.

Charlie Lansborough, Not a Day Goes By, and Linda Ronstadt, Just One Look. Well, that's the end of my program. We've got a minute to the news, and I'll have a little bit of instrumental here from Bob Howe.

0: Harrison. 13 women and children linked to Islamic State are due to land in Australia today. The federal government maintains there's no legal basis to block their entry as they're Australian citizens. A number are expected to be arrested on their arrival tonight. Independent Senator David Pocock says it's a difficult situation.
1: I think the thing that we really have to distinguish here is between grown adults and children who have had no say in going overseas. And surely we want them back here in Australia where they can both face the full force of the law and also be de-radicalised rather than over somewhere else in the world where they can be radicalised and at some later date come back.
0: An alleged neo-Nazi who spoke at a rally outside New South Wales Parliament House has been charged with a hate crime. Jamel Wells has more.
2: Joel Davis was in a group of around 50 members of the National Socialist Network gathered outside Parliament in November. They chanted a Hitler Youth slogan and held a banner that read, "Abolish the Jewish Lobby." The 32-year-old has been charged with publicly inciting racial hatred. He's been granted bail and is due to face court next month. Jamel Wells reporting.
0: The US president claims progress is being made towards securing a complete agreement to end the conflict with Iran. Donald Trump says he's had very good talks with Tehran in the last 24 hours. There are reports a one-page memorandum of understanding has been prepared, which could lay the path to end the war. A man's been airlifted to hospital after being violently attacked by a stranger in Queensland's Western Downs. Lachlan Gray reports.
3: A 23-year-old man was out for a walk in Dalby yesterday afternoon when it's alleged he was approached by a stranger who began making threats before stabbing him twice in the arm and fleeing the scene. The victim sustained serious injuries and was airlifted to the Royal Brisbane and Women's Hospital for treatment. Officers located the accused 46-year-old man a few hours later. He's been charged with one count of acts intended to cause grievous bodily harm and will appear in court today. Lachlan Gray reporting.
0: Women are being warned that ignoring common symptoms of menopause can heighten the risk of severe depression. A survey of more than 1,400 women shows isolation, exhaustion, brain fog and poor confidence are linked to poor mental health outcomes. Dr. Nicole Abbard says it's important not to dismiss symptoms as just low mood.
4: Women often put it down to just being, tired and stressed and busy with family and caring responsibilities.
0: And the federal government will reportedly promise a slight reduction in deficits in Tuesday's budget. The move is being seen as an attempt to thwart accusations its spending record has pushed up interest rates. This is Air News.
5: Now the latest from Air Sport.
0: Western Bulldogs coach Luke Beveridge has cast doubt over the practicality of a full-time psychologist at AFL clubs. It's part of a number of measures to increase the health and well-being standards across the league following the Elijah Hollands review. Beveridge says the Bulldogs employ a psychologist, but funding him on a full-time basis could be tricky.
6: He's got his own practice, probably more lucrative than what we pay him. And what a full-time psych would look like at AFL level, it's hard because of our itineraries. We're all over the shop. And so when you're on call a lot, they're virtually full-time anyway.
0: To rugby league now, and North Queensland are resisting the urge to shift star lock Reuben Cotter for Friday's clash with Parramatta. Jeremiah Nanai will miss the next month with a shoulder injury. Coach Todd Payton backing Sam McIntyre to deliver in his place.
7: Sam played the first few weeks there in the back row. We had the option to play Rubes there, but, he just keeps things really tight for us in the middle. Sam's also got that opportunity to push through the middle also. We've got Kai O'Donnell come on the bench who's played some first grade for us already and done a good job.
0: And the Adelaide 36ers are looking for a new head coach. Mike Wells has parted ways with the NBL club, despite recently committing to a new two-year contract. Australian Independent Radio News.
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9: Well, it's time for a weather update, and thanks to Greg Clark for getting us started on this 7th day of May 2026. The best possible way with breakfast here on 96.5. That's where you are. 4 after 9. What's happening with the weather? Weather, weather, weather, weather, weather. It's a bit chilly outside, yes, 14.6 degrees. Max forecast today 20, overnight minimum 6. Sun sets this evening at 11 after 5 and rises in the morning at 29 minutes to 7 or 6.31 if you like digital time. Rain, well, sun's shining, the birds are singing, the grass is growing, and there's a possibility of rain. A 5% chance of less than 1 mil. Yeah, not much likelihood of that. So relative humidity 60%. The winds are from the northwest at 15k and the pressure 1,016 hectopascals and rising. Now the feel is forecast for tomorrow. That's the day after today. Yeah, I have learned something in all of my years here at 2CHR. I've learned that today is followed by tomorrow. 20 degrees and 6 overnight minimum tomorrow. Saturday 21 and 7, Sunday 21 and 8. 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That's where you are. Let's press the button, and let's get this right on the show. Robbie, right on the show, boy. That's better. The B-52s.

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The B-52's love shack. Samantha sang Emotion, and we've got Happy Days Are Here Again. Happy Days Are Here Again. The skies above are clear again. Don't play that yet, Robert. Play Emotion, please. 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What's going on here?

21 after 9, MacArthur Park from the Ukulele Orchestra of Great Britain, my favourite instrument. I play an air ukulele as well as the next person. It's only an air ukulele, though. It's got some strings, but and the G-string's still there. I had to find a G-string because I was missing a G-string. I went along to Newcastle Beach the other day and I couldn't find one G-string between the flags. I thought, what's going on here? The earth's coming to an end. Anyway, I found a motion, I think. Keep your legs and fingers crossed. Oh, yes, it is a motion. Samantha Sang, backing by the Bee Gees, 96.5 2CHR.

0: for Joanne from Mayfield, The Ballad of John and Yoko by the Beatles. We had Shakin' Stevens, You Drive Me Crazy, and Emotion. Samantha sang with the backing of the Bee Gees.
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We have 15 degrees. Yes, we have got 15 degrees. 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Now, what time does it start? It doesn't say. I can't see here what time it starts, but it's generally around about 9 o'clock, 8 to 9 o'clock. So you'll be able to have a pie and a slice for breakfast as well, or have an early lunch. Whichever you so choose. Earth Market Maitland, paddock to plate. It's on today. The Earth Market Maitland operate in the shared zone at the levee on the first and third Thursday of each month. And I'm sure today is the first Thursday of May. Let me see. Yes, it has to be the first Thursday of May, surely. I shall consult a calendar later just to verify that. It's organised by members of the Slow Food Hunter Valley and community volunteers. 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The Slow Food Movement values good, clean and fair food for all. 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So I'm sure that's on today from 8 o'clock to 1 o'clock. It's the Earth Market Maitland operating in the shared zone at the levee on the first and third Thursday of the month. 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Now, what else can I tell you? I can't tell you anything at all. 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